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0: by Olivia Dean on Central Oregon's Best Music, The Peak 104.1. The Christmas is early. $10,000 giveaway is from October 15th to November 19th. So make sure that you sign up online. 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

0: Then a beautiful sunny day today. The low will cool down to 33 tonight. There's a freeze watch overnight, so be careful in the morning. Tomorrow we're looking at a high of 52, low at 30, and mostly sunny skies. I'm Tay, and for more news and weather, make us your homepage at MyCentralOregon.com.
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They've got Light Up Halloween every year, and this year it's on October 25th from 5 to 7 p.m. You can expect trunk or treating, a live reggae band, a photo booth, bounce houses, and so much more. 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

0: and click on events for more information.
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I'm Tay, and I know I've mentioned before that I am originally from Texas. And, you know, I choose Oregon every day because I love it here. But lately, I have been missing Texas a little bit. I don't know if it's because I know winter is right around the corner, and I am a outdoor summer girl over a outdoor winter girl. Or I don't know if it's just that my nieces and nephews are growing up and I'm missing out on that. I don't really know what it is, but I'm missing Texas a little bit. However, would I ever choose Texas? Nope. No, thank you. I am choosing Oregon every single day because

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5: The low will

0: cool down to 33 tonight. Mostly cloudy skies and a freeze watch overnight, so be careful in the morning. Tomorrow we're looking at mostly sunny skies, high at 52 and low at 30. I'm Tay, and for more news and weather, make us your homepage at MyCentralOregon.com.
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9: It's going to be cooling down to 33 tonight. Mostly cloudy skies and a freeze watch overnight. Tomorrow we're looking at a high of 52, low at 30, and mostly sunny skies. I'm Tay, and for more news and weather, make us your homepage today at MyCentralOregon.com.
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0: I Just Might by Bruno Mars on the Peak 104.1. 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So show up best dressed and see the Bend Bachelor Comedy Show at Craft Kitchen. 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

0: with you and me on Central Oregon's best music, The Peak 104.1. I'm Tay, and it's really been so lovely being with you today. I am going to miss this so much. I will be back tomorrow at 3 p.m., and I'm really looking forward to being with you. I really, truly mean it. I'm going to miss you so much, Central Oregon. Before I leave, I want to remind you, as always, and please don't forget, be kind and share love in our community, because we would greatly benefit from the love and kindness that you have to give right here in Central Oregon. 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
5: It's going to be cool.

0: cooling down to 33 tonight. Mostly cloudy skies and a freeze watch overnight, so be careful in the morning. Tomorrow we're looking at mostly sunny skies, high at 52 and low at 30. I'm Tay, and for more news and weather, make us your homepage today at MyCentralOregon.com.
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infatuated with you. I just feel like you are natural, you know, like you just got something I like, you know. And I like what I like it when I like.

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3: 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If your name is called, you'll have 10 minutes to call us for a shot at his and her Segway Mooshi Pro Electric Cargo Bikes from Voltaire Cycles, an acoustic concert guitar from Breedlove Guitars, a Saxon's Fine Jewelers $1,500 gift card, a $1,000 gift card from Central Tire, a 12-month unlimited car wash membership from Thoroughbred Express Auto Wash,

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0: a week for 6 weeks. 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Then listen for your name on Thursday starting October 15th. 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
6: It's going to be sunny today, a few clouds in the sky and a high of 51, 33 at night. Tomorrow, sunshine, clouds, some light showers with a high of 46, 28 in the evening. And on Monday, it's going to be sunny with a high of 52. I'm Sergio. For more news and weather, go to MyCentralOregon.com.
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5: It's going to be sunny today, a few clouds in the sky, and a high of 51 degrees, 33 at night. Tomorrow, we're going to have sunshine, clouds, some light showers in the afternoon, with a high of 46, 28 at night. And I'm Sergio. For more news and weather, go to MyCentralOregon.com.
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0: It's going to be cooling down to 33 degrees tonight. Tomorrow, sunshine, clouds, some light showers with a high of 46, 28 at night, and on Monday, sunshine. I'm Sergio. For more news and weather, go to myessentialoregon.com and make it your homepage today.
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I just feel like you are natural, you know, like you just got something I like, you know. And I like what I like it when I like it.

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0: going to be cooling down to 33 degrees tonight. Tomorrow, sunshine, clouds, some light showers in the afternoon, a high of 46 and 28 at night. And on Monday, sunshine, a high of 53. I'm Sergio. For more news and weather, go to MyCentralOregon.com.
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5: It's going to be

0: cooling down to 33 degrees tonight. Tomorrow, sunshine, some clouds, and light showers in the afternoon, a high of 46 and 28 at night. On Monday, it's going to be sunny with a high of 53. I'm Sergio. For more news and weather, go to MyCentralOregon.com.
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5: It's going to be cooling down to 33 degrees tonight. Tomorrow, we're going to have some sunshine, clouds, some light showers with a high of 46, 28 at night. And on Monday, sunshine with a high of 53 degrees. I'm Sergio. For more news and weather, go to MyCentralOregon.com.
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0: going to be cooling down to 33 degrees tonight. Tomorrow, sunshine, clouds, some light showers with a high of 46, 28 at night. And on Monday, it's going to be sunny. I'm Sergio. For more news and weather anytime, go to MyCentralOregon.com today.
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1: It's going to be cooling down to 33 degrees tonight. Tomorrow, sunshine, clouds, some light showers with a high of 46, 28 at night. And on Monday, it's going to be sunny with a high of 53. I'm Sergio. For more news and weather anytime, go to MyrCentralOregon.com today.
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It's by the weekend on Central Oregon's best music, The Peak 104.1. I'm Tay, and this is my last day with you, Central Oregon. I got to tell you, it is really sad for me, but I love you, and thank you so much for tuning in for the last year and a half to hear all the, you know, positive stuff I've got to say to you. Up next, we got Choosing Texas

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0: You can expect beautiful sunny skies today, high at 52. Low will drop down to 30 tonight with some frost. Tomorrow we're looking at a 20% chance of rain or snow, high at 47 and low at 29. For more news and weather, make us your homepage at MyCentralOregon.com.
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0: Olivia Dean with So Easy to Fall in Love on Central Oregon's Best Music, The Peak 104.1. If you're somebody who loves to learn something new or maybe just sharpen your skills that you already have, there's so many opportunities for you to do that right here in Central Oregon. School of Ranch offers many different workshops in our community. Like on October 20th, there are two workshops being offered at the American Legion Hall in Redmond. The first one is from 12 to 3. It's a wood carving introduction workshop. That's pretty cool. And then from 5:30 to 7:30 that same day, there's a Fermentation 101, an easy path to probiotic perfection workshop. And if either one of these sound interesting to you, or you want to know about other workshops or other events happening here in our area, go to mycentraloregon.com and click on events for more information.
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0: Usher you, and Pitbull with DJ Goddess Fallen in Love on Central Oregon's Best Music, The Peak 104.1. I'm Tay, and I am someone who really is all about being a positive influence over people, and I just want to encourage people and inspire people, and I think that really that is my purpose here on earth is to put a smile on other people's face or make others feel loved, I should say, because I think that it's all of our purpose to love one another. But I am going to miss doing that here on The Peak. I'm going to be honest with you. I cried a bit about leaving the station, and I think I'm being honest with you because sometimes we have to walk away from things that we love for reasons that maybe may not make sense to others, but it makes sense for yourself or your family. And that is the situation here with me. I need the time with my family that I have been missing out on. So I just, you know, if you're someone who is like you're having a hard decision to make in your life and you love something that you know you should walk away from, I want you to know you're not alone in that. It's really not easy to do, but if it's something that's necessary, I know you can do it because we were made to do hard things. So, you know, just love yourself well and give yourself grace throughout the entire transition of whatever you're going through. Stay tuned. I got more of Central Oregon's best music coming your way on The Peak 104.1.
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4: That was a good one.
5: Yeah, that was great.
6: It's a beautiful sunny day, high at 52 and low at 30. Tomorrow, we're looking at a 20% chance of rain or snow, high at 47, partly sunny skies and low at 29. I'm Tay, and for more news and weather, visit us at mycentraloregon.com and make us your homepage today.
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by Tame Impala and Jenny on Central Oregon's Best Music, The Peak 104.1. Up next, we got Circles by Post Malone.

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0: Led by Olivia Rodrigo on the Peak 104.1. I'm Tay, and you know, there's a lot of social media out there, but one that I'm really finding that I actually enjoy more than I thought I would lately is Nextdoor. It is like social media for neighbors, you know? It's for the community, and it's actually pretty incredible. Yes, there's still drama because there's keyboard warriors everywhere on social media. But it's pretty cool to see like how people in the same area will come together and either encourage one another on the app or defend one another or build a community event together. I mean, it is so cool. Or have each other's backs whenever people aren't home. Like I love seeing that. I mean, there's nothing like the Central Oregon community that brings a smile to my face. I'm really grateful for you guys. So thank you so much for being you and continue to be you, because we need people who are full of kindness and love in our community. Stay tuned. I got more of Central Oregon's best music coming your way on the Peak 104.1.
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0: A sunny day today, high at 52 and low at 30. Tomorrow we're looking at a 20% chance of rain or snow, then partly sunny skies, high at 47 and low at 29. I'm Tay, and for more news and weather, make us your homepage at MyCentralOregon.com.
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